Well, here we are, right at the end of the month already, the end of May. Where is this year going? And we are continuing on with our Hot 100 and Northern Soul album tracks only. There's Jimmy Hughes, his album recorded down at Fame Studios, Why Not Tonight, and his, I dare say, original version of Slipping Around With You, also done later in 1966 by the one and only Art Freeman. Really enjoyed this countdown. Hope you have as well. Before I forget, have you been to the cinema? Have you seen the film yet? Northern Soul. Really good. Really enjoyed it. Northern Soul's still burning. I think it's on at the cinemas maybe for the next week or so. If you're not seeing it at the cinema, you obviously can see it to a shared audience in Blackpool in June. But I'll tell you more about that later. So, Jimmy Hughes at number 29, Slipping Around With You. The next record, I've just had a last-minute substitution because the track I was going to play, I just noted that Some Bright Spark has issued it on a 45 in the last 5 or 6 years. It was never originally a 45, by the way, probably because we played it on the radio so much. So I thought, come on, find something else on this album from Jackie Wilson you can play, bringing it at number 28. Here it is.

was fantastic. Absolutely brilliant. Jackie Wilson, The Fairest of Them All, written for him by Jimmy Radcliffe. The Fairest of Them All, the album Whispers Getting Louder, that one at number 28 in our latest countdown. Hi, I'm Richard Serling. This is A Cellar Full of Soul, an hour of great music for collectors, connoisseurs and dancers, coming to you at the same time every week and living right where you do. 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And then the shows will come out to you automatically, free of charge and in high quality. This next one was massive at Wigan Casino, turned up by, again, Simon Susan, sent over and played from the album. These are the Detroit Sounds, and it inspired one of my earliest compilation albums on the RCA label, Jumping at the Go-Go.

the Detroit Sounds on their Wincoat album from 1967 and Jumping at the Go-Go, of course, a cover version of the Four Larks on Tower Records, Grooving at the Go-Go. And the Wincoat label actually, I think, was a supermarket distributed label. It was a budget label anyway, out of Philadelphia, but a massive record on the scene in the early years. Great to play some of these tracks off albums because we really haven't ever done it before, certainly not as a consolidated 1 to 100. And it's great to see some of the tracks that are just lurking away behind the grooves on side two, track four or five or whatever. And you just wonder, don't you, could there have been big records if only albums had been easier to transport and also had more volume when the DJs played them in the clubs. Anyway, let's move on into Detroit with The Hesitations at number 26.

Tremendous, beautiful, beautiful record for the American Cap label, The Hesitations. Great group, of course. Their album, Soul Superman, and their rendition, That's What Love Is, using I'm Gone as the backing track. Brilliant Pipe Piper production. And I think maybe, I could be wrong, Chris King did release that on a 45 some 25 years later. The next one is a record that's really interesting, but let me tell you first about a Greater Manchester venue, Soul in the Cellar, the Great Stone Third Reunion. The Great Stone Hotel is a legendary venue in Stretford in Manchester. It's not there anymore, so the new venue takes place at the Watch House Cruising Club, Hawthorne Road, Stretford, M32 8WE. They run two a year. Saturday the 6th of June is the first one for this year, 6 p.m. to 2 a.m. £4 admission, with resident DJs Frank Manley, Marco Aragini, John Marriott and Bernard Heap. There's R&B, Northern Soul, Ska, Reggae and a bit of Northern and crossover as well. Certainly expect to hear something different and a very, very good session. Saturday, the 6th of June, Soul in the Cellar, the Great Stone Hotel Third Reunion. Right, back to the chart.

from his 1972 Butter album, Let Me Touch You. There's Trade Martin. Fantastic song, so catchy, and used to get a few spins at the casino as well. I wouldn't do, anything to hurt you. I'm getting really worried, you know, because this the tracks are running out. We've only got about another, 24 to play. What are we going to do next? I've really enjoyed the album tracks so much. And here's one of the very best as well. It's at number 24, released in 1969 by MCA Records in this country on their Soul Bag label from Betty Everett.

listeners to the show, you'll know how much I love Betty Everett and her music, one of the great vocalists. And that's a fantastic track, You're Falling in Love, from the album released here on the MCA label, Uni Records in America, There'll Come a Time. It stands at number 24. Beautiful, beautiful Chicago sound. The next one's also Chicago, a group that had a several massive hits on the OK and Brunswick label. Their album I'm playing this from is probably their best known song, I'm Gonna Miss You, but on that album, tucked away the final track on side two. What about this from the Artistics and On and On.

Fantastic. Windy City Wonders there. The Artistics, a great group. And from their Brunswick album, I'm Gonna Miss You, last track, side two, On and On, standing at number 23. Do you know, we're only 2.5 weeks away now from the next fantastic Blackpool International Soul Festival, held at the Winter Gardens over the weekend of June the 19th to the 21st. We're now on sale with our 10th anniversary weekend. It's going to be very busy, people coming from all over to celebrate at a very special venue. And we're featuring over 50 DJs from around Europe playing in five rooms: Northern Soul, Modern Soul, Rare Groove, 60s Soul, Mod, Ska, plus 60s R&B, with all those late night sessions. And of course, the Twisted Wheel reunion, the Ritz reunion, the Kilt Club reunion, and the Blackpool Mecca reunion as well. Live acts, PP Arnold on the Saturday, Soul Brothers Syndicate Orchestra featuring Daryl Smith on the Friday. There are still some standard three-day tickets available. You can get those right now if you go to wintergardensblackpool.co.uk, or why not join us on the Blackpool International Soul Festival Facebook group and keep bang up to date with all the latest news. The next one at 22 will be one of the most popular in this countdown, no doubt about it. It really was one of the most sensational album-only tracks. Later, of course, released as a 45 at 22 from the Isley Brothers.

Congratulations to Johnny Bristol and Harvey Fuqua for writing that fantastic song for the Isley Brothers. Tell Me It's Just a Rumour, Baby, from the iconic album from 1967, Soul on the Rocks. You're in tune with Richard Serling, a cellar full of soul. We're here for you at the same time every week. We're on a Hot 100 countdown. If you're a new listener, I hope you're enjoying these sounds. Tell your friends. We'll have a new Hot 100 countdown in 2 weeks' time. Next week, we'll round off this one up to number one, and then I'll play you some of the sounds that just bubbled under. Isley Brothers at 22 then, and at 21, Four Seasons.

Well, that's the version for me. It always has been at number 21 from their album for the Philips label in America, New Gold Hits, Frankie Valli and the Four Seasons and I'm Gonna Change. Absolutely wonderful record and huge in those early years at Wigan Casino. You know, I said I would never change. I'd never start drinking water. And do you know what? I'm so glad I did. My family is so proud of me. 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My mental health's perfect. I'm losing weight. And it keeps me fit and healthy. It's water, but don't just drink it from the tap. That's boring. Get yourself one of the fantastic Soul Mini water dispensers. 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What's even better, you can have them personalised with your favourite football team, family members, record labels or whatever. They become a personal friend in the house and a piece of furniture that will have all your friends envious. All that, and I forgot what the next track is. Oh, it's a good one, a very good one, an incredibly good one. In fact, we're into the number 20 in our Hot 100 countdown with Danny Wagner, his fantastic version of This Thing Called Love.

Well, a fantastic original by Johnny Wyatt, but do you know what? That is equally as good, isn't it? From his album, the kindred sound of... I can't read these things. Danny Wagner came out on the Imperial label, and that's an absolutely fantastic record. Definitely album only. Can't remember what I was going to tell you about that. I think, yeah, it sounds like it's the bells on background vocals, doesn't it, on that one? But the album doesn't give you too much info about that. But it's certainly great blue-eyed soul, and certainly following down the footsteps of artists like Len Barry that were having great success at that time. We're into the top 20. The next one is absolutely brilliant. One of the greatest tracks from 1968, tucked away on an Atlantic album, although I did get it released on a 45 some 20 years ago, because it's just so good, from Harvey Averne.

from the album Viva Soul, came out on the Atlantic label. Harvey Averne, Think It Over. Kenny Seymour wrote the song as well. I included that in one of my After Hours CDs as well. I think it's the red one, the very first one. Think It Over, brilliant record. That's at number 19. At number 18, well, what more can any of us say about a record as brilliantly produced as this?

breathless excitement on the dance floor there for a record as brilliant as that. Number 18, Mike Post Coalition, Afternoon of the Rhino from the 1969 album Fused, came out on the Warner Brothers label, first played at the Mecca and then picked up with great intent by the DJs at Wigan Casino. Number 17 is an interesting one. It was a late Wigan discovery, and it's one of those records really that sowed the seeds of modern soul, album-only track on the Mainline label from 1978, I think it is. The album The Sweetest Piece of the Pie, Bobby Thurston, and Just Ask Me.

It's a record I had covered up at Wigan Casino as Owl Johnson and the Hitman. Great vocalist, Bobby Thurston, for the Mainline label out of Washington, D.C. And Just Ask Me, the album Sweetest Piece of the Pie is available on CD. You can pick that one up now. He's a great singer as well. It's an album that really every home should have. The next one's one of those debatable ones, album only, and big in the Northwest in the 80s when we picked it up at places like Parker's, but it also came out on an exceedingly hard-to-find French stateside EP. It's a brilliant track at number 16 from Billy Hawks.

juicy. And ooh, look out. You know you done me wrong. Took my

Number 16, Billy Hawks and Oh Baby. Fantastic record, that, isn't it? And it was issued on a double CD, actually, on the Ace Kent label. You can find that one if you go to CDBGPD117. And it actually says in the promo notes here that each of his albums fetch £100 each for Mint Originals. Organist and harmonica player and vocalist Billy Hawks disappeared without a trace, but left behind some sought-after recordings. His trio from Philadelphia took their influence from Jimmy Smith's hit version of Got My Mojo Working. Gritty Hammond backing with some growled vocals, all pinned down by some rock-solid drums. It was released in 1998 on that CD, a few years before that on an album on the Pinnacle label, and then back in 1968 on the original label. As I say, if you go hunting for that EP, expect to pay around £600 for it.

Fabulous, fabulous record, that, isn't it, for Motown Records. Barbara McNair, the album, the real Barbara McNair, the year 1969, released recently in my Motown box set, Volume 1, which is hard to find. But what a wonderful song. It happens every time. Here's another one that was only ever an album track until we got it out in one of the Motown 7's box sets. Comes from Bobby Taylor in at 14.

back to number 1969, Bobby Taylor, without the Vancouvers, but with the originals doing standout background vocals as well. Don't Be Afraid, the album for the Gordy label, that one at number 14. And we'll just go out with a bit of David Ruffin, as I want to keep the rest of the number 13 to number 1 special for next week. Have a great week, everybody, and thanks for tuning in, as always.

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Today I'm here to share with you some free activities happening at Brockles this term. 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So get yourself down there.

0: for any youth age 8 to 19 or 25 with additional needs. Vault Preston Youth Zone is open every day, although some days are reserved for certain age groups and other days are only for those who are sent. If you're interested, please check the opening times and website for the details. If you're interested in asking them in person, you can find them on Tithebaum Street. There's lots of different times plus sessions for different age groups. 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
1: 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It's the hottest mixtape in the world. And you've got it.

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It's Chris Goldfinger. 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Love is still in the air. Yesterday was Valentine's Day. And I know some of you still are celebrating. This show will be posted on SoundCloud.com as soon as it ends. And it's going to be available for upload, so go get yourselves a copy. As we play nothing below the 50s, nothing above the 90s. So we keep it on a classic level. Strictly classical soul songs. And whilst love is still in the air, starting off the show here this morning, the late great Teddy Prendergrass.

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1: All over, all over, all over.
0: Big Moose.

Shout out goes out to the Brits. Welcome to the Sunday Soul 7-8 show. The show with a difference. We play the classics, only the classics. Massive, don't forget tonight you can catch me at a place called Edmonton. All courtesy of Crazy Ed. Aquarius 36-year anniversary.

Morning goes out to Frank. Frank N, how you doing? Big up yourself. Welcome to the Sunday Soul 7-8 Show, where we play the classics and only the classics. Can you imagine?

I like to do one of those. Sometimes you think you're all known about. I think it's kind of like your ego gets in the way. And you take for granted somebody just knows what you're all about, my dear. And they just don't. Oh, shucks. I'm gonna try and talk to you, sugar. You break your back, you break your legs, and you break your face. Trying to make these people know you're in line. But somehow, they just don't want to try to. So you say to yourself, is it something I said? Is it something I done? Is it the way I look? Is it the way my clothes come unfastened? And if that turns you off, baby, you ain't worth me anyway. So you fasten your clothes, you check your speech, and you check out your drag and everything else, your face. And you find out you're still in trouble. So then you say to yourself, self, is it worth it? No. Because it's been 10 long years. This is the situation that I'm talking about.

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We play the classics and only the classics.

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1: Yo, this is Wayne Wonder. I don't know, so Chris Goldfinger playing forever, man. Say it, Wayne Wonder. Sit down.
2: We play forever. Chris Goldfinger, the dancehall master. This is now the second half of the reggae dancehall show. This is the segment where we slow it down. We play one drop reggae music. Conscious reggae music. As you know, we like to balance out the show. One half is all about dancehall, hardcore. Second half, like this, we play it one drop. And don't forget, the show will be posted on SoundCloud.com and Mixcloud.com as soon as it ends. Now you can get yourselves a copy. Second half, we start with Marcia Griffiths. How to Love Again. 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
0: Right now we're just in one good mood, you see me? 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

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We got the globe locked.

Pretty lady. Yo, this is Butch Montana Gargamel, and you're listening to Chris Goldfinger, the living legend, still rocking the world with good music from them time until now. From Whitehall to Brixton, Goldfinger, don't

Chris Goldfinger on the road, I'm on the road hard. Look out for flyers up in your towns and cities. Mentioned in some of the towns. Coventry, Leicester, Bristol, Gloucester, Wales, Sheffield, Peterborough, Walsall.

0: have been wasted, eh? Bueno! Just goes on to show. Till I'm late to rest. Yes, always be depressed.
1: Back to do it all over again next week, same time, same place. Right here on the Chris Goldfinger Reggae Dancehall Show.
0: Tongues will have to confess. Oh, I'm in bondage, living is a mess. And I've got to rise up.
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